0: Bruce Hornsby from the Coast with Go Back to Your Woods. Dawes, all your favorite bands, and Cat Stevens sitting. Yes, it is Vicky, and for Joe Cita, in case you were wondering.
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0: We'll do a birthday celebration of life for John Phillips now, okay? All right, Mamas and Papas from the Coast.

0: Blind Voice of Alabama, Spirit in the Sky. Police from the Coast with Wrapped Around Your Finger, Donovan, Mellow Yellow, and celebrating John Phillips' life, we did some Mamas and Papas with Monday, Monday.
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0: So I was watching the Melissa Etheridge Unplugged show when Bruce Springsteen came out and they did Thunder Road together. I was just shocked and amazed and loved it. Let's listen to what they did right here now. Melissa Etheridge and Springsteen from the Coast.

0: Tom Petty and the Heartbreakers, Listen to Her Heart, which was done live at the Fillmore back in 1997. Subdudes, Sarita and Melissa Etheridge with Springsteen. Thunder Road. Can you imagine watching that? And then she's playing and then all of a sudden Bruce Springsteen walks out. Oh, I got chills just thinking of it.
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Mark Knopfler from the Coast with Don't You Get It, Young Bloods Get Together, Neil Young, Walk On, and Afro-Celt Sound System with Peter Gabriel, When You're Falling. All right here on Mendocino County's FM, KOZT, Fort Bragg. Our friends just called us the Coast, and Vicky in for Josita today. Yeah, we switched shows, so he'll be on in just a little while, well, about an hour or so. Okay, summertime. It's Big Brother and the Holding Company and From the Coast.

0: Van Morrison from the Coast with Moondance. Rod Stewart and Ron Wood giving us Forever Young. And Big Brother and the Holding Company with Summertime. Yep, that was recorded live at the Carousel Ballroom back in 1968. Whoa, good stuff.
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0: So the Inland Valley Women's Chorus is looking for new members. Yeah, additional members, not to get rid of anybody, but to add more to them. They're having no auditions and no prior experience necessary. Whoo, I can't wait to see what they get there. They are going to be on Thursday the 10th at the Holy Trinity Church next to the DMV, starting at 6 and going to 7:30. So if you think you would like to join the women's chorus and the Inland Valley Women's Chorus, you got a chance. You can get that information again on the Coastline calendar at KOZT.com. And now, Clapton from the Coast.

0: 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Little Feet, Roll 'em Easy, Grateful Dead, Casey Jones, and Clapton with That Kind of Woman.
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0: Donovan Frankenreiter and Jack Johnson getting together and doing Free. Simon and Garfunkel, the boxer, Ray Davies, is there life after breakfast? That's the question.
1: 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I will be doing markdowns each evening, so check back each morning. Prices are set. Please, no haggling. 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
0: So, you know, Wine Song's coming up. I know September is just around the corner. Today's the 30th, so in 2 days, it's September. Wine Song is that wonderful two events that just bring in lots of good money for the Mendocino Coast Healthcare Foundation. Do they do a bunch? Yes, they do. They have raised all this millions of dollars of money, and they've bought ambulances, and they've bought equipment for, you know, people like the Mendocino Coast Clinics, the Mendocino Coast District Hospital, Mindanova. I mean, just all sorts of wonderful coastal healthcare things, places that need money to make it worth wonderful worth. Make it, get the help for many rural healthcare providers to be able to stay here on the coast, and yeah, so we don't have to go without healthcare. Boy, would we not want to do that. No, we wouldn't. So, Wine Song. Friday, the Pinot Noir celebration at Little River Inn. That's September 11th. Saturday, September 12th, the big charity auction and wine tasting. And then you can also do the big live auction and have lunch, which is just a hoot to do. And they've got all sorts of wonderful prizes for you to bid on. Prizes, I guess it's not prizes, but it's a gift to the Healthcare Foundation to help other people out. Trips to Europe and stays on the Mendocino Coast. Wines, art objects. I mean, it's just an amazing auction. You might want to think about going to that one. Yeah. Anyway, I hope you get a chance to do that. All righty. Want to say now, it's Robert Plant with Joe Cita coming up in just a little while, taking Vicky's place. Okay. From the coast.

Well, thank you, Vicky. Here's for doing the old switcheroo so I could help out our brothers and sisters over at KZYX with their cake auction this afternoon. And everybody had a good time at the KZYX Music Festival. So now, let's put on the Coast hat. You got Joe on your radio, Joe Sita here, and I'm ready to do the Sunday evening show. Thanks to Vicky trading with me. 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Our friends just call us the Coast. I'm going to start off with one from the VH1 Storytellers release with James Taylor from the Coast.

0: Bruce Springsteen live and acoustic with an exclusive to the coast performance that was from the LA Sports Arena in 1988. That was Born to Run. Bonnie Raitt before that gave us Runaway from the No Nukes live concert. We had Jackson Browne, also from the Coast Live Archive, In the Shape of a Heart, and James Taylor got us started with his concert performance of Mexico, the VH1 Storytellers concert performance. And oh yeah, the concert performances just keep coming. We've got details on the Coastline calendar at KOZT.com. of what's happening tonight, or maybe even tomorrow, Monday night, the Jazz Jam at Tall Guy Brewing Company in downtown Fort Bragg. Lots and lots of options. 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Coming up next, we're going to go out of our heads with the Stones.
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0: Talking Heads from the Coast. That's Life During Wartime. And hats off to the inland Mendocino County group called Burning Down the House that played the Great Night in Elk after Great Day in Elk. Yeah, reports of nothing but wonderful, wonderful performances. Clapton, before Talking Heads, gave us a Robert Johnson song that was the unplugged version of Walkin' Blues. And the Stones got us started with one from Out of Our Heads. That was The Last Time. And tonight at 9 o'clock, you're going to get the first time for Little Steven's Underground Garage, because it's going to be in the middle of my show tonight. So look forward to 9 o'clock. And oh my goodness, Little Steven's got something special for us. You can just count on it. But coming up next, I've got Ann Wilson teaming up with Trip Sitter. New music right after this.
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0: Just released earlier this year, the album is called Consecrated Ground. It's Ann Wilson and her backing band called Trip Sitter from the Coast.

0: Maria Muldaur from the coast, from Heart of Mine, the love songs of Bob Dylan. That was I'll Be Your Baby Tonight. Tedeschi Trucks Band before that with Right on Time, and Ann Wilson backed up by Trip Sitter gave us one from the new album called Consecrated Ground. That was I Will Not Be Coming Back. Unlike my voice, which luckily is coming back, and I'm very happy about that. And coming up next, I've got one from the Backyard Sessions, One Hand Clapping, right after this tasty message.
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2: 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Back together after Rogalski's one day off. Thank you, Frank, for sitting in. But every Monday through Friday, Racine's Art and Office Supplies sponsors the Rock Quiz. You can get your gray matter stirred up and engaged before heading out the door. And that's never a bad thing. And score some cool coast gear in the process. So, listen early, play the Rock Quiz, score some cool coast gear. That easy, Racine's Incredible Rock Quiz. Now, as promised, from Backyard Sessions One Hand Clapping, it's Paul McCartney from the coast.

The Who from the Coast Magic Bus. Dan Hicks and the Hot Licks teaming up with Jimmy Buffett for Barstool Boogie from his selected shorts release. And McCartney got us started with Peggy Sue from the Backyard Sessions, One Hand Clapping, Paul McCartney. And a special shout out of thanks to our very own Kate Hayes, who subbed for Tom this morning on Breakfast with the Beatles and did such a lovely job. Thank you, Kate. We look forward to Tom coming back next week, but you did a dandy, dandy job. So with that said, let's head into the 8 o'clock hour. You got Joe on your radio, Joe Cita here, switching places with Vicky tonight. I'll be back in my Sunday afternoon slot next weekend. But right now, let's keep this long set of music going. From the new album, Carry the Light, it's Peter Frampton. New music from the coast.

0: Joni Mitchell from the coast, California. Before that, Dave Carter and Tracy Grammer teamed up for Tanglewood Tree. And we started off the 8 o'clock hour with Peter Frampton with a new one from his Carry the Light release. That was At the End of the Day. And I hope you like what I'm playing tonight. And if you do, you can take me or us with you wherever you can roam, because we have the digital advantage. Yes, of course, you can catch us on 95.3 or 95.9 FM in Mendocino County, but that's just the beginning. 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We're the Coast. 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

0: Thank you. Thank you very much.
1: No, oh, thank you very much. Fleetwood Mac from the Coast needs your love so bad from the Shrine in 69 when Fleetwood Mac was still a blues band. Boz Scaggs before that gave us Lowdown live at Great American Music Hall. We had Tom Petty and the Heartbreakers get us started teaming up with Eddie Vedder in concert for The Waiting. That was a bonus track on the Running Down a Dream DVD. Now, as you heard way, way back in the 60s, this one, just like the Rose Bowl, is the granddaddy of them all. Here's Terry Ramos to tell us about Wine Song.
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1: And great coffee from Thanksgiving Coffee helps keep everybody with a spring in their step, because we're pouring out there at Winesong as well. That's my other hat, obviously, the Coast and Thanksgiving Coffee. That's why this is the Cup of Joe show. And I've got a birthday to celebrate as part of the Cup of Joe show. One of the papas of the mamas and papas, it's John Phillips. Happy heavenly birthday, my friend, from the Coast.

0: in 1965, Bob released Highway 61 Revisited with Like a Rolling Stone, which was a hit, but the album only got to number three on the Billboard charts. Before Dylan, we had the Eagles with Don Henley on the vocals for Victim of Love. Stephen Stills from Stills Alone gave us Sit Yourself Down, and we started off with a birthday celebration for the late John Phillips from the Mamas and Papas. We heard California Dreamin'. As we get ready to head toward the 9 o'clock hour, I'm going to cue up some Mark Knopfler to get us there.
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0: Welcome to the 9 o'clock hour. You got Joe on your radio. Joe Sita trading with Vicky today. And yet it is still time to bring up Little Steven's Underground Garage. 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It's back to school, and Little Steven is going to take us right back to school here on Mendocino County's FM, KOZT Fort Bragg. Our friends just call us the coast. Here's Little Steven, and only from the coast.
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9: Now they will know why they are afraid of the dark. 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

0: In New York, the leaves are starting to turn. There's a crisp, cool, slight chill in the autumn air. Before you know it, with a snap of Mother Nature's fingers, all those swinging hot summer nights become a memory, baby. That's right. It's back to school time. Now, this may have been what school felt like for Louis Jordan, but for me, it felt more like this. And by the way, all this talk of leaves turning and autumn breezes refers to New York in the 60s before global warming. Nothing happens now until November. Halloween's usually in the 70s, 80s. All the kids' candy melting, the masks are stuck to their faces. It's horrible. All I know is I still feel that little twinge of anxiety around this time of year. After all this time, I'm still relieved I don't have to go. I mean, half the battle is getting up that early, right? My body was born on rock and roll time. I mean, literally, I was born like 5:30 in the afternoon, so I just wake up as night falls. I'm like 7 years old saying, can't they have this school thing in the afternoon? I mean, what's wrong with these people? Well, anyway, let's get this party started. We can,
1: Steven?
0: Did you hear something?
1: Oh, Steven?
0: Who's that?
1: This is Mrs. Wojciechowski, your 6th, 7th, and 8th grade music teacher. Do you remember me?
0: Wow. What's shaking, baby?
1: I was hoping that you could have gotten this rock and roll nonsense out of your system by now.
0: Well, you know, I'm working on it.
1: As you know, school begins this week, and your whole desk at porn will be waiting for you.
0: Jeez, I don't know, Mrs. Wojciechowski. I mean, I'm a little busy over here.
1: This is exactly the attitude that is making you the loser that you are. Always busy doing nothing. Now come back to school so you can
0: But Mrs. Wojciechowski.
1: Steven. None of your back talk. Do you want to be a bum your whole life?

The next step is the garage. There, some of the gang are really blasting. That's where the real action is. Come on and take a look. Take a trip from Squaresville. Live a little and see what it's like for yourself. The senses are dulled just enough to be reckless.

And I'll tell you, I'm taking four of those school sweaters, a bunch of pennants, some of those beer mugs, a few of these fuzzballs you cheer with, and... Hey, folks, it's on me. Shakespeare for everyone, okay? You too, honey. Ooh, I'd like to tame your shrew.

Yeah, baby. We started the show with Rock and Roll High School from the Ramones. That's the soundtrack version, as opposed to the Phil Spector version on End of the Century. But we used Phil Spector's intro. Don't tell him. That was the Ed Giant Stasium version. Yeah, they're both cool, but you know, we had to go with Eddie. Time Bomb High School, title track from one of the coolest albums ever made by Raining Sound. Get it from intheredrecords.com. The whole album is fantastic. Yardbirds, early single. Second single, I believe. Good Morning, Little Schoolgirl. Eric Clapton, already playing in a mind-boggling style. Giorgio Gomelsky producing all that early stuff. He was the manager at the time. The Yardbirds replacing the Rolling Stones in his club after Andrew Lou Goldham stole the Stones away. You naughty boy, Andrew. School Days was the Runaways. Kim Fowley producing their third album, Waiting for the Night. And Mrs. Wojciechowski's Finest, the Insomniacs, Amelia. Get it from bloodred.com. David Wojciechowski writing. And the Beach Boys. Don't even think about summer being over. Beach Boys will keep summer going a little bit longer. Be True to Your School from the Little Deuce Coupe album, 1963. You are right in the beginning of our back-to-school special, even though most of our audience are dropouts.

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2: Welcome back to the Underground Garage Back to School Special.
3: I am actually Professor Kelp.
4: One chemical having many individual parts can always be broken down. Broken down, always. And to me, carbon dioxide has
5: always been a gas.
4: No, I didn't mean, yes,
5: actually it kind of swings and...
2: I don't want to say things have changed a little bit since I was in school, but when I was in junior high, the big drug problem was glue. Smoking cigarettes in the bathroom was still a capital offense. We've actually come full circle on that one. In L.A., you get less time for murder than you do for smoking a cigarette. I got thrown out of high school for wearing blue jeans. Then I got thrown out, I mean like indefinitely suspended, for having long hair, which coincided nicely with me being thrown out of my house for the same reason. I didn't really care, to tell you the truth. It gave me an excuse to move in with my girlfriend. I guarantee you I got a much better education that way.

This is Vinny, Big Pussy Pastor, and I'm here with Stevie, and you're enjoying the Back to School special in the Underground Garage. Now, pay close attention so you don't end up a gagoots actor like me.

0: Otto, you know I respect you. 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
1: Dancing never goes over, does it? So what's in your head, little man?
0: Well, I've been failing a lot of tests recently.
1: Yeah, huh?
0: And now they're talking about holding me back in the fourth grade if I don't shape up.
1: That's it? Hey, relax, man. It could end up being the best thing that ever happened to you. I got held back in the fourth grade myself. Twice. 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

0: 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One big, fat, overflowing garbage can.
1: Think of teaching in an all-girls school.
0: Think of those 20-year jail sentences.
2: Got any tips for a rookie?
0: Two. 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

0: Presley started that set dedicated to those cruel creatures called schoolgirls. The grooviest girl in the world was Simple Image out of New Zealand. Big hit in Australia, 1969. I don't know how that did in New Jersey, though. I suspect not as well. The Chocolate Watch Band, Let's Talk About Girls, from No Way Out, 1967. Session singer Don Bennett replacing Dave Aguilar, the lead singer of the Chocolate Watch Band, on this particular session because Aguilar, like, overslept or something. And legendary producer Ed Cobb wasn't having it. He's like, you snooze, you lose. September Girls was Big Star. Girls spelled the British way, G-U-R-L-S. The second album, Radio City.
1: Cellophane is Stanley Simmons. The album is Dancing While the World is Ending, written by Evan Nick and Jacob Button, and produced by Rob Cavallo. Get it from StanleySimmons.com.
0: And she said, yeah, the Rolling Stones covering Larry Williams. Little Richard told me Larry Williams was his favorite protege. You never know what that means with Richard, but... Yeah, Larry Williams, one of the very few artists covered by both the Rolling Stones and the Beatles. She said, yeah, for the Stones, and Slow Down for the Beatles. Produced by the great Andrew Lloyd Oldham for December's Children in the States, but originally on the Out of Our Heads in the UK. If you'll excuse me, I'm taking a test and I have to copy off the girl sitting next to me.

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6: So I don't know about you, but sometimes when I went back to school,

0: losing a fight. That manliness is not measured by the amount of macho a guy's got.
1: Right you are, Mr. Cutter. I get along without any macho at all.
2: Yeah, I'm holding the form till he gets older.
3: There has got to be some flaw in our educational system, because most of us end up feeling inadequate, right? You always read about some famous actor or rock star or Playboy bunny or somebody saying how ugly and wretched and worthless they were growing up. Instead of the system discovering our inclinations and encouraging us, instilling confidence, it seems only concerned with breaking us down ego-wise, spoon-feeding information without any context. It might explain why it's in our interest to learn it. So, you know, every year it's like the same thing, right? Horshack wants to be Vinnie Barbarino, Sal Mineo wants to be James Dean, and Ray Davies wants to be David Watt.

Is she right? Because I know that's the popular version of what went on there. And a lot of people like to believe that. I wish I could, but I was there. I wasn't here in the classroom, hoping I was right, thinking about it. I was up to my knees in rice paddies with guns and Edwards going up against Charlie, slugging it out with him, while pussies like you were back there partying, putting headbands on, doing drugs, listening to the goddamn Beatle albums. Oh!

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They choose different things. They stick together on everything. Why are you always the one who's out of step? Is there something the matter with you?

Hey, Daddy-O, this is Ed Kooky Burns, and you are in the right place at the right time, successfully engaged in the right activity. I'm talking about the wigged-out swanktification of the Ginchiest scene in Radioland, Underground Garageville.

0: The legendary Kinks from Something Else, 1967. Their, what? Fourth album, I think. Written by Ray Davies and produced by the great Shel Talmy. And as much as we all aspire to be like David Watts, we usually end up more like Charlie Brown. Written and produced by the guys who invented writing and producing, Jerry Lieber and Mike Stoller. The Coasters, of course, the artists that were performing the great stuff that Lieber and Stoller were doing in the 50s. The Coasters, along with the Drifters, who are the greatest singing groups in history, obviously. King Curtis on that saxophone. Divine Intervention is the Rolling Stones. Amazing new album, Foreign Tongues, produced by Andrew Watt, written mostly by Keith and Mick, as Donnie V with I'll Surrender from Beautiful Things, new LP. Donnie wrote it with Jim Timbers and produced it with Mike Tholen. Get it from DonnieV.com.
1: And there's the other Larry Williams track the Beatles covered, Bad Boy. Ended up on a made-up Beatles album called Beatles 6, 1965. Never really on a British album. Very cool stuff, though. Hard to beat John Lennon as a rock and roll singer. Really, really good. And one of the most exciting performers in history was the Jay Giles Band. Hopefully you got a chance to see them. Peter Wolf, the lead singer, still making great records occasionally. Jay Giles covering Otis Rush's Homework. Stay in your seats and talk quietly amongst yourselves. We'll be right back.

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7: 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Joe Sita here sitting in for Vicky, who did the old switcheroo with me today. But she'll be back in her own groove next weekend. Right now, we're listening to the Little Stevens Underground Garage. 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
8: Why are you continuously late for this class, Mr. Spicoli? Why do you shamelessly waste my time like this?
9: I don't know.
8: I like that. I don't know. That's nice. Mr. Hand, will I pass this class? Gee, Mr. Spicoli, I don't know.
10: That's right, detention for all you hoodlums out there. This is the

0: The Ground Garage back to school special, and we expect you to be in your seats when the bell rings. Ooh, I just shudder thinking about it. I am your substitute teacher. They call me Mr. Tibbs. Wait a minute. That's the wrong movie, isn't it? What was Sidney's name in To Sir With Love? We should ask Michael DeBar, but he doesn't even remember the 60s. Yeah, his wife does, though.
1: Our coolest song in the world this week comes from the rock and roll capital of the world, Oslo, Norway. Please welcome back to the Underground Garage stage, the legendary Cocktail Slippers.

0: Is she really going out with him?
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0: Betty, is that Jimmy's ring you're wearing?
1: Mm-hmm. Gee, it must be great riding with him.
0: Is he picking you up after school today?
1: Mm-mm.
0: By the way, where'd you meet him?

0: 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In the middle of the back-to-school special in the underground garage, where little Steven keeps trying to copy off my test.
1: Open up a honey, it's your lover boy, me, let's knock in. 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
2: What does that mean?
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0: We started that set with our coolest song in the world this week, Move, from the Cocktail Slippers. The new album is Joyride. The band wrote the song, and Michael Scott Hartung produced it with the band. The band being Rocket Queen, Sugar, Smash, Vega, and Hope. And always cool stuff from that gang. Get her from thecocktailslippers.com. Our coolest song in the world this week, Move.
1: Oh, the original Riot Girls, the Shangri-Las, leader of the pack. Oh, what a tale of teenage woe that is. Ellie Greenwich, Jeff Barry, and George Shadow Morton writing that one. Produced by George Morton. And the original hoodlum, Jerry Lee Lewis, High School Confidential. Theme song from the film, You Can't Beat Mamie Van Doren. One of the coolest chicks like ever. Russ Tamblyn's in the movie. You know, riff from West Side Story. Jerry Lee Lewis, not produced by Sam Phillips, as most people think, but in fact produced by Cowboy Jack Clement. Rollin' James on guitar. J.M. Van Eaton on drums. And Jerry's uncle J.W. Brown on bass, when they used the bass.
0: Ride With You is the cast of The Wanderer. Mike Wartella and Diego Rodriguez singing those lead vocals. Backed by the Disciples of Soul, The Wanderer is based on the life and music of Dion, and Dion wrote it. They're just waiting for a theater to open up on Broadway.

and the coolest of the cool, Friday on My Mind from the Easy Beats out of Australia, the original Australian garage band, even though none of them were from Australia. Harry Vanda and George Young writing, Shel Talmy back again producing that one. It's recess, baby. Final period coming up.

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8: You assumed that this first class would be a lecture, an introduction to the course.
9: Yes, sir.
8: Never assume anything in my classroom. I will myself give you the facts of the case.
7: And the facts are you must go shopping before school starts. Whether you go on your own, which means you're probably a girl, or your mother drags you, which means you're probably a boy, you gotta figure out your look, you know, for the new year. If, in fact, you can express yourself through your clothes, does your school allow that? Do you know who you are this year, or who you want to be? You know, you're a teenager, you're confused, that's okay. Just kind of build that identity one characteristic at a time. You may want to dress down, in fact, and avoid the whole thing. Be neutral.

0: So you're a freshman, right?
1: Yeah.
0: So tell me, man, how's this year's crop of freshman chicks looking?
1: Woods, you're gonna end up in jail sometime really soon. I know that fact.
0: No, man. Yeah. No, I'll tell you. Yeah. That's what I love about these high school girls, man. I get older, they stay the same age.

0: Hello, this is Mickey Rooney with little Steven in the underground garage playing the greatest music on earth.
1: Say, brother, can I borrow a thin, brother? You know.

0: We started that set up in Seattle, the Model Rockets, produced by Kurt Block and Scott McCoy. The album title was one of my favorites ever, Tell the Kids the Cops Are Here. The track was The Dress Up Girls.
1: Indigo Sky, Banda AL9. 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
0: Very cool girl group type stuff from Dolly Parton. Don't Drop Out, which she wrote in 1966, and was arranged and produced by Ray Stevens. And if you do drop out, you inevitably are destined to be down and out in New York City. One of the greatest from The Godfather of Soul, theme song from Black Caesar, starring Fred the Hammer Williamson. Fred Wesley doing that fabulous arrangement. Larry Cohen directed the movie, by the way. And the Sex Pistols summing up everybody I knew in high school, including most of my teachers. Pretty Vacant. Don't get too concerned, baby, about summer being over, because summer's never over in the underground garage.
2: Now I have to face stupid reality again.
0: We want to thank the Hard Rock Cafes, hotels, casinos, and the Seminole coolest Indian tribe ever for being our sponsor from day one. And I want to thank all of the Hard Rock employees around the world as we stop in and do our DJ thing when we're on the road. Nicest people in the world, in addition to the best food. And someday will be a rock and roll circuit. I'm never going to give up on that. We want to thank Premier Networks, our new syndicator, Julie Talbot, Rick Bucchietti, Tanya Juhasz, and Corey Neal. Forgive the pronunciation. I'll get it right eventually. And if you're in need of any guitars or amps or tambourines, go see Andy Babuke. I want to thank our... Is Intrepid the word? Or is that an aircraft carrier? Dennis Mortensen. He'll put the show together every week in spite of the odds. Go to undergroundgarage.com if you've missed any of our last 750 shows. And Facebook and Twitter and at Stevie Van Zandt. You can talk to me personally. And thank you, Alan Freed. We'll see you all next week.
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9: 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Right here on Mendocino County's FM, KOZT Fort Bragg. Our friends just call us the Coast. And my voice is really trying to go home already, but I'm not going to let it. I got a birthday to celebrate, and I'm going to do it with the help of the band that he did so many album covers for. Happy birthday wishes going out to R. Crumb. And who is the band that he did so many album covers for, you ask? How about the Grateful Dead? And yes, R. Robert Crumb is still with us at 83 years young. Here's the Grateful Dead from the Coast.

0: Tom Petty and the Heartbreakers from The Coast, Waiting for Tonight. Stephen Stills before that from his album full of demos called Just Roll Tape. We heard Helplessly Hoping, recorded in April of 68, wasn't released till 07. And Grateful Dead got us started with Box of Rain on the American Beauty album, and I wished happy birthday wishes to R. Crumb, who illustrated so many of the Grateful Dead's albums. Coming up next, Taj Mahal and the Phantom Blues Band, new music from the album Time.
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0: Great that Taj Mahal is back with the Phantom Blues Band. And this time, the album is titled after a previously unreleased Bill Withers song. Right here, new Taj Mahal and the Phantom Blues Band from the Coast.

0: John Mellencamp, hoping to keep us awake at this time of night, should we need to be. That was Now More Than Ever. Cat Stevens, before that, asking the musical question, where do the children play, from the album Tea for the Tillerman. And we started off with Taj Mahal and the Phantom Blues Band doing the previously unreleased song written by Bill Withers. That was Time, the title track of the new album from Taj Mahal and the Phantom Blues Band. Coming up next, Jackson Browne.
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0: Holland Oates, the patron saints of the blue-eyed soul movement. She's gone from the album Abandoned Luncheonette. Paul Simon before that, Slip Sliding Away, a bonus track on the Greatest Hits Etc. album. And Jackson Browne got us started with one from Time the Conqueror. That was Just Say Yeah. Well, that's just about going to do it. I got one more set to head toward the midnight hour, and then we'll look forward to saying hi to Dredden Rogelski after Magic Voice gets us to the 6 o'clock hour. So, right now, hang on tight, because I'm going to end the day kind of like where we started at 8 o'clock this morning.
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0: This is Joe Sita saying thanks for hanging out with me on a Sunday night. We'll look forward to getting together again as things slowly get back to normal. I should be back on Sunday afternoon next weekend. Vicky will be back on Sunday night next weekend. And another big thank you going out to Kate, the coast's utility infielder, who sat in for Tom this morning on Breakfast with the Beatles. Job very well done. So I'm going to pick up where she left off with one that she didn't have time for this morning. This one's coming from Ringo, from the Beatles, 1968. No matter how much time you spend listening to The Coast each and every day, we appreciate it. We're the coast.

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1: 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And the Coast's beautiful mug. 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

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I'll be there in just a little while. 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
1: It sounds like a helicopter base here outside the Michael Jackson Estate. All these helicopters in the air trying to get the elusive, the potentially very valuable pictures of what's...
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1: Okay, brace yourself. This is one of those big, long legal things we just have to do. Contest rules on the coast. Unless otherwise specified in the rules for a particular contest, all contests conducted by KOZT The Coast are open to anyone over the age of 12. One entry per person per contest. Contests restricted to persons 18 and over or 21 and over will be specified on air and or in official contest rules for that particular contest. Winners of prizes valued over $600 must provide their social security number to the Coast. In the event that a winner does not meet eligibility requirements or cannot utilize a prize won through a Coast contest, the Coast reserves the right to award the prize to another eligible entrant. Coast contest winners can win once every 60 days for all regular contests conducted by the station on air, through mail, fax, email, or on our website. Winners may win only one prize per year valued at $600 or more. Prizes will be held for 30 days. Unclaimed prizes will be returned to the prize closet. General entry rules for contests. Contests conducted by the Coast are open to all listeners to the Coast unless specified in a particular contest's rules as posted on or in the rules aired on the Coast. Winners are notified by the Coast or confirmed when the winner contacts the Coast. The Coast is not responsible for mechanical telephone or fax machine error, failure, or omission, lost or unreadable mail or email service disruption. All contest rules and restrictions are subject to final review by the Coast and may be modified, or contests may be terminated at any time at the sole discretion of the Coast. Complete rules for contests conducted by the Coast are available Monday through Friday except holidays during regular business hours or by mail, 110 South Franklin Street, Fort Bragg, 95437. Send a self-addressed stamped envelope marked Rules. No purchase necessary, void where prohibited. All entrants agree to release the use of their name and city of residence as well as the broadcast transmission of information pertaining to their entry or prize-winning conversations without additional consideration. Winners may also be required to sign a release of liability in connection with a contest conducted by the Coast. All decisions of station management with regard to the selection of winners, the awarding of prizes, or any interpretation of these rules are final. By entering a contest conducted by the Coast, each contestant agrees to these rules and to accept decisions by station management as final. All entries become the sole property of the Coast. Whew, that's done.
2: It seemed like to me they based some of their decisions on the word of and the allegations by people who were held in detention, people who hate America, people that have been trained in some instances to disassemble. That means not tell the truth.
3: Actually, Mr. President, dissemble means to not tell the truth. Disassemble is what we did to Iraq.
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1: Around about 1953, I went down to New Orleans. Perhaps I should say many years ago. It was in the summertime. Went down there with Frank and Guy. We sang and bust our way through the Smoky Mountains.

while we were down there, we had the name of a fellow to look up. Billy Thayer was a five-string banjo picker. Lived in a house called 912 Toulouse Street. And the way we found him, well, that was a whole nother song. Let's just say we found Billy Thayer, and he took us over there to 912 Toulouse Street. The only entrance I knew to this place is over a back fence, up an alley, on over a fence, by some garbage cans. Look out for that rusty nail. Now you're up, now you're over. And there was a cement over patio, all paved with concrete, with a banana tree in the middle of it. I never did see no bananas hanging on it. As they said, it was a banana tree. And a wooden staircase leading up to a wooden balcony that connected all the various different musicians, different various pads. And a gray cat with three legs named Gray. That used to lope along and fall down, because Gray, he had a stroke and couldn't run too good on them three legs, no how. It was very hot there and humid in August, what with the wind coming off the Mrs. Miller River by the Jack's Brewery. Around towards sundown, the weather broke to a tropical rainstorm, and the rain

And there was this girl there that had once been an ex-ballet dancer, and she took all her clothes off and danced around in the rain, around the banana tree.

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And I split too.

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0: I'm Ukulele Magazine contributing editor Jim DeVille, and I can teach you, that's right, you, how to play the ukulele. 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

Crosby, Stills, and Nash singing about the 49 bye-byes as we say hello. It's another Monday morning, Mendocino County's FM, KOZT, Fort Bragg. Our friends just call us the coast. It's 6 o'clock. It's August 31st. For those keeping score at home, goodbye, August. August wishes to you. And it's Monday. Again, we have batted around. We're back at the top of the order. We're going to step in and take some swings. Dred Scott here. Live human being, not AI, in Studio A. Rogelski's back. Joe's over at the Coast News Desk in Studio B. Welcome, everybody. Let's begin where it all began for Tom Petty and the Heartbreakers, Breaking It Down from the Coast.

You know, when I hear that song, I still picture Tom Cruise in his tighty-whitey underwear there in Risky Business. For better or worse, old-time rock and roll, Bob Seger and the Silver Bullet Band from the Coast, and Tom Petty and the Heartbreakers did Break Down, and here we are, 6:06 Monday morning. Dredd and Rogalski at your service. Glad that you're with us. Grateful you could be here. Wouldn't want you anywhere else. Where else would you want to be? Hope you had a great weekend. Boy, it was a nice one. I got out on Saturday and hit two events, which is two more than I knew normally do, at least one. I went down to Great Dane Elk, which really lived up to the name. It was just a gorgeous day, so thank you, Mother Nature. And, you know, as usual, it was packed with all kinds of fun activities. The cider was more cidery. The margaritas were more margarita-y. The lentil soup was more lentilish. And the cake auction was even more glamorous and exciting, as only a cake auction could be. So

0: Congrats to everybody who put that on and also came back to Fort Bragg and checked out the Sonic Spring Sampler at the Larry Spring Museum. Great local music there. More good food and drink and company. So, yeah, it was a fun day. Hope we got out and did some stuff. Rogelski is back. He'll be having updates from the Coast News Desk beginning at 6:30. And also, very soon, clue number one in today's Racine's Incredible Rock Quiz.
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0: That's Bruce Hornsby and the Noisemakers from the Coast doing Invisible, and James Taylor before that, Handyman. Good to have around. 6:16 Monday morning. Let's do clue number one now in today's Racine's Incredible Rock Quiz. 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If you win, we'll give you a choice of prizes. A bigger and better Coast Sticky Shark, or a Teeth Richards window sticker, or a Coast bumper sticker for the car, or you can opt for a Teeth Richards temporary tattoo. This versatile artist has been a guest performer on more than 30 albums, including those from Jimi Hendrix, Lou Reed, Muddy Waters, even a Blues Brothers soundtrack. This versatile artist has been a guest performer on more than 30 albums. Okay, that's kind of general, but that's where we start. 1-800-585-0095.
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0: 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The audience is invited to journey through the Redwoods with dancers recognized for their innovative blend of contemporary dance, aerial movement, music, and nature. Dance the Redwoods. 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
1: 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All right, for Dance the Redwoods, really interesting, uniquely Mendocino event. 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

0: Getting ready for Halloween. Warren Zevon, Werewolves of London from the coast, recorded in London before that, Pretenders, Brass in Pocket, and direct from London, the mighty Cream with Sunshine of Your Love. As we approach 6:30 on this Monday morning, and I mentioned that it was a glorious weekend, but tomorrow is September 1st. Labor Day weekend coming up next weekend, a fall just a few weeks away, and almost on schedule, we have a little bit of rain, among other things, in the forecast.
1: Well, so much for my newscast. Bye.
0: That was the entire newscast?
1: No,
0: it was going to be
1: joking.
0: Centered around the weather? We're going to carry on, though. So let's find out all about it with Rogelski at the Coast News Desk. And this update is brought to you by your partner all the way, JJA CPA.
1: Indeed, from the National Weather Service in Eureka, a cold front is expected to arrive Wednesday into Thursday. There's still a lot of uncertainty on how far south the rain will end up and on the total amounts of rain. More on the incoming rain on the upcoming weather forecast. From CAL FIRE, there are no wildfires reported in Mendocino County this morning. In Humboldt County, the MP-18 fire on Highway 96 north of Hoopa is 95% contained. From Caltrans, utility work begins today at two locations on Route 1, north of the Elk Post Office, mile markers 34.6 to 36.5, and south of Buckhorn Road E, that's mile markers 43.5 to 44.2, 8 a.m. to 7:30 p.m., one-way traffic control, and up to five-minute delays at both locations. And on U.S. 101, electrical work in Ukiah begins today from north of Nelson Ranch Road to the South Overhead Bridge. Northbound lanes will be closed from 9 p.m. to 5 a.m. Expect minor slowdowns. The Mendocino County Sheriff's Office has announced the graduation of two Law Enforcement Academy recruits from Santa Rosa Junior College. Jeremy Johnson and Jesse Mahan will begin their field training this week, which will include about 18 weeks of training and mentoring by County Sheriff's Office training officers. All right, no incident reports coming in over the weekend, be they from police departments, the sheriff's office, or the CHP. On the front page in Arizona, efforts are underway to find about 15 people who are missing after a flash flood swept through the Grand Canyon on Sunday, killing at least one person. Rain and thunderstorms could bring more flooding today. And Hurricane Katrina is now a powerful Category 4 storm in the Pacific Ocean, but it is not threatening land. At last report, Katrina was about 120 miles west-southwest of the southern tip of the Baja California Peninsula of Mexico. And Tropical Storm Lowell was about 855 miles east-southeast of Hilo, Hawaii, with maximum sustained winds of 60 miles per hour. The center of Lowell could be in the vicinity of the Hawaiian Islands later this week. Business, U.S. markets are sliding after American forces struck Iranian rocket launchers in the Strait of Hormuz. That's the first military action in a month. Indeed, the Dow is down 257 at 53,303.

0: The NASDAQ's down 72 at 26,331. The Standard & Poor's 500 down 28 at 76.84. Schwartz and Wetter, after this.
1: JJA CPA says be vigilant about phone scammers. Scammers are calling and they want one thing, your voice saying yes. Because that single word can be recorded, reused, and twisted into fake agreements and unauthorized charges. Here's the scam. You pick up the phone, a friendly voice asks, "Can you hear me?" Instinctively, you say it, "Yes." 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
0: In sports, WNBA, Golden State 86, Portland 69. A low-pressure system will move overhead on Tuesday. An early season storm is expected to bring widespread wetting rain Wednesday afternoon and Thursday. Hence the forecast for Mendocino County. On the coast, cloudy with patchy morning and evening fog through Thursday. A chance of showers on Tuesday. Rain on Wednesday and Thursday. For the inland, sunny today. Mostly cloudy tonight through Thursday. A chance of rain Tuesday and Wednesday. Rain on Thursday. Partly cloudy countywide Friday and Saturday. Northwest coastal wind 10 through tonight. Lows tonight, inland 46 to 54. On the coast, 52. Coastal waters, Cape Mendocino to Point Arena, and out 10 nautical miles. Small craft advisory through this afternoon. Wind northwest, 10 to 15 this morning, 5 to 10 this afternoon. Waves northwest, 6 feet at 8 seconds, and south, 2 at 15. Forecast highs, Covelo, 85. Ukiah, 83. Laytonville, 78. Boonville, 76. Willett, 75. Leggett, 73. Fort Bragg and Mendocino, 63. And Point Arena, 57. 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CPA Rogalski here from the coast.

0: Jackson Brown and Bonnie Raitt teaming up for you from the coast. Nice take on the folk classic, Kisses Sweeter Than Wine. And before that, Queen, just to remind you, in case anyone asks, we will rock you, and we are the champions. 6:47 Monday morning. Let's do clue number two now in today's Racine's Incredible Rock Quiz. We've learned so far this versatile artist has been a guest performer on more than 30 albums, including those by Jimi Hendrix, Lou Reed, Muddy Waters, even a Blues Brothers soundtrack. And one of this artist's previous bands titled an album after the human personification of ingredients used to make beer. I'll say that again. One of this artist's previous bands titled an album after the human personification of ingredients used to make beer. Well, that's kind of strange, but yeah. we will explain. 1-800-585-0095.
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0: Let us travel back now into the midst of Beatlemania for this enduring classic from Rubber Soul, from John Lennon and the Beatles, from the coast.

0: Cat Stevens is miles from nowhere from the coast, but even that's somewhere, as I understand it. And also the Beatles did In My Life. Reminder from your friends from the coast. Gloriana Studios in Fort Bragg is going to be mounting a version of the delightful musical adaptation of the film 9 to 5 with music by Dolly Parton, who of course was a co-star in
1: the
0: film.
1: That's timely.
0: Yeah, they actually, I think they were planning on doing this prior to Dolly's passing, but it'll be a very nice tribute.
1: Yeah.
0: And they're still looking for individuals to join the cast and take on a couple of speaking roles, so there's an email for more information about that. The show opens October 16th, runs to the 25th at Gloriana Studios for a version of 9 to 5. Get more information online with our Coastline calendar at kozt.com. And oh, by the way, that's a loud bell. We have a winner for today's Racine's Incredible Rock Quiz. I had a feeling that clue would do it. We'll tell you about that just after 8.
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0: All right, let's radiate some of those good vibrations from Jack Johnson from the coast.

0: Jack Johnson from the coast doing Radiate. He's taking his whole new surf film music, documentary film, and more project on the road. And he will be at the Greek in Berkeley September 30th and October 1st.
1: Hmm.
0: And that brings us to about 7 o'clock in the morning. It's Mendocino County's FM, KOZT, Fort Bragg. Our friends just call us the coast. Let's go to Rogelski, the coast news desk. 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
2: From the National Weather Service in Eureka, a cold front is expected to arrive Wednesday into Thursday. There's still a lot of uncertainty on how far south the rain will end up. And on the total amounts, more on the incoming rain on the upcoming weather forecast. From CAL FIRE, there are no wildfires reported in Mendocino County this morning. In Humboldt County, the MP-18 fire on Highway 96 north of Hoopa is 95% contained. From Caltrans, utility work begins today at two locations on Route 1, north of the Elk Post Office, mile markers 34.6 to 36.5, and south of Buckhorn Road E, that's mile markers 43.5 to 44.2. The hours, 8 a.m. to 7:30 p.m. One-way traffic control, up to five-minute delays at both locations. And on U.S. 101, electrical work in Ukiah begins today from north of Nelson Ranch Road to the South Ukiah Overhead Bridge. That's mile markers 18 to 22.1. Northbound lanes will be closed from 9 p.m. to 5 a.m. Expect minor slowdowns. The Mendocino County Sheriff's Office has announced the graduation of two Law Enforcement Academy recruits from Santa Rosa Junior College, Jeremy Johnson and Jesse Mahan, will begin their field training this week, which will include about 18 weeks of training and mentoring by County Sheriff's Office training officers. No incident reports coming in over the weekend, be they from police departments, the Sheriff's Office, or the CHP. On the front page in Arizona, efforts are underway to find about 15 people who are missing after a flash flood swept through the Grand Canyon on Sunday, killing at least one person. Rain and thunderstorms could bring more flooding today. And at last word, Tropical Storm Lowell was about 855 miles east-southeast of Hilo, Hawaii, with maximum sustained winds of 60 miles per hour. The center of Lowell could be in the vicinity of the Hawaiian Islands later this week. Business: U.S. markets are sliding after American forces struck Iranian rocket launchers in the Strait of Hormuz. That's the first military action there in a month. Then Dow indeed is down 352 at 53,208. The NASDAQ's down 118 at 26,285. The Standard & Poor's 500 down 34 at 76.77. Sports and weather after death.
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2: In sports, WNBA, Golden State 86, Portland 69. A low-pressure system will move overhead on Tuesday. An early season storm is expected to bring widespread wetting rain Wednesday afternoon and Thursday, hence the forecast for Mendocino County. On the coast, cloudy with patchy morning and evening fog through Thursday. A chance of showers on Tuesday. Rain Wednesday and Thursday. For the inland, sunny today. Mostly cloudy tonight through Thursday. A chance of rain Tuesday and Wednesday. Rain on Thursday. Partly cloudy countywide Friday and Saturday. Northwest coastal wind 10 through tonight. Lows tonight inland 46 to 54. On the coast 52. Coastal waters Cape Mendocino to Point Arena and out 10 nautical miles. A small craft advisory through this afternoon. Wind northwest 10 to 15 this morning, 5 to 10 this afternoon. Waves northwest 6 feet at 8 seconds and south 2 at 15. Forecast highs Kobolo 85, Ukiah 83, Laytonville 78, Boonville 76, Willett 75, Leggett 73, Fort Bragg and Mendocino 63, and Point Arena 57. 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Rogalski here from the coast.

Doing some picking there. Famed English guitarist John Renborn from the coast doing Pharaoh's Rag. And we also heard the Jimi Hendrix Experience. Have you ever been to Electric Ladyland? You know, there were three afros in the experience because there was Jimmy's, and then also Noel Redding and Mitch Mitchell were sporting afros for a while there. So.

0: Psychedelic Afros, which would be a great name for a band.
1: I would
0: jump on that if you're thinking of putting a band together. All right, so here we are, Monday morning. It's 7:12. Dredden Rogalski here, and we are coming up on Labor Day weekend next weekend, believe it or don't. And, of course, that means in Fort Bragg, it's time for another Paul Bunyan Days. Three big days of fun.
2: Right.
0: Saturday, Sunday, and Monday, including such events as the Fireman's Ball, the Forest Lawn Expo, easy, Horseshoe Tournament, Kangaroo Court, the Kitty Parade, Tricycle Races, Ugly Dog and More Contest, Water Fights, the Logging Show, Log Rolling Tournament, Bell of the Ball, and many, many more. And, of course, it all wraps up on Monday with the Paul Bunyan Parade in downtown. And we will be broadcasting live and direct from the parade beginning at noon. Hugh and Jamie will be anchoring. Paul Bunyan will be there. Babe the Blue Ox and Teeth Richards, our Shark in Shades mascot, also. So, if you see a human-sized shark wearing sunglasses riding a blue ox, giant blue ox through town, that's Teeth Richards.
2: Okay.
0: That's how you know. You can be able to tell him from everybody else who's going to be there. So the broadcast begins at noon. Make sure that you tune in for Labor Day.
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0: Well, the Coast Book of Days tells us it's a birthday for Van Morrison today. Sir I. Van Morrison, Knight of the Realm. And back in 2015... for his 70th birthday, that was a big deal. He did a couple of special shows on Cypress Avenue in Belfast, which was the inspiration for his song, Cypress Avenue. Uh-huh. Now, Cypress Avenue is kind of a big upscale area for shopping and whatnot. He grew up a few blocks from there and used to wander over there and gaze in wonder at everything that he saw. So here, from the album Accentuate the Positive, dipping into the Great American Songbook is Van Morrison from the Coast.

0: couple of greats back-to-back from the coast, Jerry Garcia's Deal, and because the Coast Book of Days tells us it's Van Morrison's birthday today, we heard the title song from his 2023 album, Accentuate the Positive, which is one of those Great American Songbook songs that was originally in a film called Here Come the Waves with Bing Crosby, released as a single. The B-side was called There's a Fellow Waiting in Poughkeepsie. And Van Morrison, we know, we told you.
1: Is Van going to record that one?
0: Yeah, I think in all possibility, that would not be out of the question. And when Van Morrison was knighted, you know, he was honored for his music and also for his service to the tourism industry. I'm not making that up. That's right there in the proclamation. So, you know, I guess people like were sitting around saying, where should we go on vacation this year? I know. Let's go to Ireland. Maybe we'll run into Van Morrison.
1: Never know.
0: I mean, you know, that's an important industry.
1: Stranger things have happened.
0: All right, reminder from your friends from the coast. 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

0: It's a bit of a head bopper from Love and Spoonful. You Didn't Have to Be So Nice from The Coast. And Joni Mitchell singing about Laurel Canyon down in Los Angeles, where all the beautiful people used to hang out. Now they've probably been priced out, unless their bank account is really beautiful, but so it goes. Laurel Canyon, ladies of the canyon. 7:30 now, let's go to Rogelski at the Coast News Desk. 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
1: From the National Weather Service in Eureka, a cold front is expected to arrive Wednesday into Thursday. There's still a lot of uncertainty on how far south the rain will end up and on the total amounts. More on the incoming rain on the upcoming weather forecast. From CAL FIRE, there are no wildfires reported in Mendocino County this morning. In Humboldt County, the MP18 fire on Highway 96 north of Hoopa is 95% contained. From Caltrans, utility work begins today at two locations on Route 1. North of the Elk Post Office, mile markers 34.6 to 36.5, and south of Buckhorn Road E, mile markers 43.5 to 44.2. The hours, 8 a.m. to 7:30 p.m., one-way traffic control, and up to five-minute delays at both locations. And on U.S. 101, electrical work in Ukiah begins today from north of Nelson Ranch Road to the South Ukiah Overhead Bridge, mile markers 18 to 22.1. Northbound lanes will be closed from 9 p.m. to 5 a.m., expect minor slowdowns. The Mendocino County Sheriff's Office has announced the graduation of two Law Enforcement Academy recruits from Santa Rosa Junior College, Jeremy Johnson and Jesse Mahan.

0: and will begin their field training this week, which will include about 18 weeks of training and mentoring by County Sheriff's Office training officers. All right, no incident reports coming in over the weekend, be they from police departments, the sheriff's office, or the CHP. On the front page in Arizona, efforts are underway to find about 15 people who are missing after a flash flood swept through the Grand Canyon on Sunday, killing at least one person. Rain and thunderstorms could bring more flooding there today. And at last word, Tropical Storm Lowell was about 855 miles east-southeast of Hilo, Hawaii. Maximum sustained winds of 60 miles per hour. The center of Lowell could be in the vicinity of the Hawaiian Islands later this week. Business, U.S. markets are sliding after American forces struck Iranian rocket launchers in the Strait of Hormuz. That's the first military action there in a month. The Dow is down 423 at 53,137. The NASDAQ's down 134 at 26,268. The Standard & Poor's 500 down 44 at 76.67. Sports and weather. Afternoon.
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0: In sports, WNBA, Golden State 86, Portland 69. A low-pressure system will be overhead on Tuesday. An early season storm is expected to bring widespread rain Wednesday afternoon and Thursday. Hence the forecast for Mendocino County on the coast, cloudy with patchy morning and evening fog through Thursday. A chance of showers on Tuesday, rain Wednesday and Thursday. For the inland, sunny today. Mostly cloudy tonight through Thursday. A chance of rain Tuesday and Wednesday. Rain on Thursday and then partly cloudy countywide Friday and Saturday. Northwest coastal wind 10 through tonight. Lows tonight inland 46 to 54. On the coast 52. Coastal waters Cape Mendocino to Point Arena. And out 10 nautical miles. Small craft advisory through this afternoon. Wind northwest 10 to 15 this morning, 5 to 10 this afternoon. Waves northwest 6 feet at 8 seconds. And south 2 at 15. Forecast highs Covelo 85, Ukiah 83, Laytonville 78, Bootenville 76, Willits 75, Leggett 73, Fort Bragg and Mendocino 63, and Point Arena 57. 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

0: Oh, yes. There's B.B. King and Eric Clapton from the Coast from their Riding with the King album. Old blues standard popularized by Little Walter. Key to the Highway.
1: Yes.
0: And Steely Dan's Kid Charlemagne before that. You got to be somewhere by 8 o'clock. You got about 15 minutes. Dred Rogelsky here. Reminder from your friends from the Coast. We're just a couple months away from a rather important election in United States history. I think that's putting it mildly. And that, of course, will also include some local state ballot measures. So right. Tomorrow afternoon, the League of Women Voters will have an online Zoom presentation about three key California ballot measures, Props 4, 5, and 39. Hmm. 4 lifts the ban on public campaign financing, 5 reforms the recall election process, and 39 prohibits voting without complying with strict new ID requirements. So they'll dive into what those initiatives mean, and there'll also be a live question and answer session. This is noon tomorrow online, so to get the link and more, go to our Coastline calendar at kozt.com and click on the heading that says California Ballot Measures Zoom.
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0: So last Friday evening, people visiting the Bruce Springsteen Archives and Center for American Music in West Long Branch, New Jersey, were surprised and no doubt delighted that Bruce himself showed up to hang out for a while. And then that night, he went down to the Stone Pony, the summer stage in Asbury Park, to join a group called the Bleachers for a performance of Tom Waits' Jersey Girl, which Bruce also famously covered. Because, you know, that he'll get up, he'll go to the opening of

0: Well, you can't stop it. You can't stop it, and it's coming. No. We'll Stop the Rain, Creedence from the Coast, also Bruce and E Street Band, Count on a Miracle. Now, we do have some rain in the forecast in the coming days, although I was looking at the extended forecast. You never can go too far in the future, Mendocino right. County, but just looking at the upcoming Labor Day weekend, it looks pretty good. It looks like on Saturday in the morning, early afternoon, there might be a little bit, but that shouldn't really interfere with things too much, we hope, and Sunday, Monday look good. So there you have it. And if that doesn't turn out, Joe Rogalski is the one to talk to. Reminder from your friends from the coast. And before you know it, it's going to be time for this year's Mendocino County Fair and Apple Show, which happens at the fairgrounds in Boonville, September 18th through the 20th, that weekend. And as always, we're going to be giving away tickets. So the previous Friday, that'll be Friday, September 11th, it's going to be a free fair Friday.
1: All right.
0: It's alliteration.
1: Yeah.
0: And just be listening for the ticket window to open that day and into the evening. And when you hear it, call up and you can win yourself a family pack of tickets for this year's Mendocino County Fair and Apple Show. That's Friday, September 11th. All you have to do is listen.
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0: That's Jim Queskin from the Coast, along with his granddaughter, Fiona, who inherited a lovely voice from I don't know which side of the family, doing it side by side. It's Mendocino County's FM, KOZT, Fort Bragg. 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Minute past eight, let's go to Rogelski at the Coast News Desk. 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
1: From the National Weather Service in Eureka, a cold front is expected to arrive Wednesday into Thursday. There's still a lot of uncertainty on how far south the rain will end up and on the total amounts. More on the incoming rain on the upcoming weather forecast. From CAL FIRE, there are no wildfires reported in Mendocino County this morning. In Humboldt County, the MP-18 fire on Highway 96 north of Hoopa is 95% contained. From Caltrans, utility work begins today at two locations on Route 1, north of the Elk Post Office, mile markers 34.6 to 36.5, and south of Buckhorn Road E, that's mile markers 43.5 to 44.2. The hours, 8 a.m. to 7:30 p.m., one-way traffic control, and up to five-minute delays at both locations. And on U.S. 101, electrical work in Ukiah begins today from north of Nelson Ranch Road to the South Ukiah Overhead Bridge. That's mile markers 18 to 22.1. Northbound lanes will be closed from 9 p.m. to 5 a.m. Expect minor slowdowns. The Mendocino County Sheriff's Office has announced the graduation of two Law Enforcement Academy recruits from Santa Rosa Junior College. Jeremy Johnson and Jesse Mahan will begin their field training this week, which will include about 18 weeks of training and mentoring by County Sheriff's Office training officers. No incident reports coming in over the past 24 hours, be they from police departments, the Sheriff's Office, or the CHP. On the front page in our

0: Arizona, efforts are underway to find about 15 people who are missing after a flash flood swept through the Grand Canyon on Sunday, killing at least one person. Rain and thunderstorms could bring more flooding today. And at last word, Tropical Storm Lowell was about 855 miles east-southeast of Hilo, Hawaii, with maximum sustained winds of 60 miles per hour. The center of Lowell could be in the vicinity of the Hawaiian Islands later this week. Business U.S. markets are sliding after American forces struck Iranian rocket launchers in the Strait of Hormuz. That's the first military action there in a month. The Dow is down 340 at 53,220. The Nasdaq's down 108 at 26,294. The Standard & Poor's 500 is down 36 at 76.75. Sports and weather. Afternoons.
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0: In sports, WNBA, Golden State 86, Portland 69. A low-pressure system will move overhead on Tuesday. An early season storm is expected to bring widespread rain Wednesday afternoon and Thursday. Hence the forecast for Mendocino County. On the coast, cloudy with patchy morning and evening fog through Thursday. A chance of showers on Tuesday. Rain Wednesday and Thursday. For the inland, sunny today. Mostly cloudy tonight through Thursday. A chance of rain Tuesday and Wednesday. Rain on Thursday. Partly cloudy countywide Friday and Saturday. Northwest coastal wind 10 through tonight. Lows tonight. Inland 46 to 54. On the coast 52. Coastal waters, Cape Mendocino to Point Arena and out 10 nautical miles. Small craft advisory through this afternoon. Wind northwest 10 to 15 this morning, 5 to 10 this afternoon. Waves northwest 6 feet at 8 seconds and south 2 at 15. Forecast size Cobalo 85, Ukiah 83, Laytonville 78, Boonville 76, Willett 75, Leggett 73, Fort Bragg and Mendocino 63, and Point Arena 57. 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
1: You look so good to me. Ooh-wee. That is poetry of the first order. Fats Domino classic, I Want to Walk You Home. Done by Paul McCartney and the great Alan Toussaint on piano. From the Coast, also Eagles, Life in the Fast Lane. It's 8:15, it's Monday morning, it's Dredd Mogilski, and it's time to reveal the answer for our Racine's Incredible Rock Quiz. 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
2: Yep.
1: This versatile artist has been a guest performer on more than 30 albums, including albums from Jimi Hendrix, Lou Reed, Muddy Waters, even a Blues Brothers soundtrack, but not the original Blues Brothers. This was Blues Brothers 2000. And I've often said that sometimes a mediocre movie can produce a great soundtrack. I'm not saying that was the case in Blues Brothers 2000.
2: Get it over with.
1: That was Jim Belushi, I think, taking over his late brother. Anyway, one of this artist's previous bands titled an album after the human personification of ingredients used to make beer. Because back in the beginning in the late 18th century, the term John Barleycorn was a human personification of barley and the beer made from it, usually used derisively. We got to stop this John Barleycorn from taking over men's souls. So

There's an album called John Barleycorn Must Die from the band Traffic, and the leader of that band was a guy named Steve Winwood. So Steve Winwood's the answer today. Congratulations to Coast listener Dave Roberts in San Carlos. He gets himself a window sticker. We get a couple here featuring Steve Winwood, beginning with something from John Barleycorn Must Die from Traffic from the Coast.

0: not one, but two, featuring Steve Winwood, because he's the answer for our Racine's Incredible Rock quiz today from the coast. Don't you know what the night can do? And back to the days of Traffic with Empty Pages from the album John Barleycorn Must Die. And I said that John Barleycorn was something that went back to the late 18th century. I looked it up. It's actually, it dates back to the late 16th century. And I don't want those history buffs getting on my case because once they get on, they never get off.
1: No, they don't.
0: Here's something great coming up this Thursday night.
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New songs and songs that have put her on the national charts. 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

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For more information, go to KOZT.com.

0: Wouldn't it be nice, the Beach Boys from the coast? It's 8:31. Let's go to Rogelski at the Coast News Desk, brought to you by Pamela Hudson Real Estate. Energy, ethics, experience.
1: From the National Weather Service in Eureka, a cold front is expected to arrive Wednesday into Thursday. There's still a lot of uncertainty on how far south the rain will end up and on the total amounts. More on the incoming rain on the upcoming weather forecast. From CAL FIRE, there are no wildfires reported in Mendocino County this morning. In Humboldt County, the MP-18 fire on Highway 96 north of Hoopa is 95% contained. From Caltrans, utility work begins today at two locations on Route 1, north of the Elk Post Office. That's mile markers 34.6 to 36.5, and south of Buckhorn Road E, mile markers 43.5 to 44.2. The hours 8 a.m. to 7:30 p.m. One-way traffic control and up to 5-minute delays at both locations. And on U.S. 101, electrical work in Ukiah begins today from north of Nelson Ranch Road to the South Ukiah Overhead Bridge. That's mile markers 18 to 22.1. Northbound lanes will be closed from 9 p.m. to 5 a.m. Expect minor slowdowns. The Mendocino County Sheriff's Office has announced the graduation of two Law Enforcement Academy recruits from Santa Rosa Junior College. Jeremy Johnson and Jesse Mahan will begin their fieldwork training this week, which will include about 18 weeks of training and mentoring by the County Sheriff's Office training officers. All right, no incident reports coming in over the weekend, be they from police departments, the sheriff's office, or the CHP. On the front page, in Arizona, efforts are underway to find about 15 people who are missing after a flash flood swept through the Grand Canyon on Sunday, killing at least one person. Rain and thunderstorms could bring more flooding today. And at last word, Tropical Storm Lowell was about 855 miles east-southeast of Hilo, Hawaii, with maximum sustained winds of 65 miles per hour. The center of Lowell could be in the vicinity of the Hawaiian Islands later this week. Business, U.S. markets are sliding after American forces struck Iranian rocket launchers in the Strait of Hormuz today. That's the first military action there in a month. The Dow is down 343 at 53,217. The Nasdaq's down 110 at 26,292. The Standard & Poor's 500 down 38 at 76.73. Schwartz & Wetter, afternoon.
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1: In sports, WNBA, Golden State 86, Portland 69. A low pressure system will move overhead on Tuesday. An early season storm is expected to bring widespread rain Wednesday afternoon and Thursday. Hence the forecast for Mendocino County. On the coast, cloudy with patchy morning and evening fog through Thursday. A chance of showers on Tuesday, rain on Wednesday and Thursday. For the inland, sunny today, mostly cloudy tonight through Thursday. A chance of rain Tuesday and Wednesday, rain on Thursday. Partly cloudy countywide Friday and Saturday. North coastal wind 10 through tonight. Lows tonight, inland 46 to 54. On the coast, 52. Coastal waters, Cape Mendocino to Point Arena and out 10 nautical miles. Small craft advisory through this afternoon. Wind northwest 5 to 10. West this afternoon, waves northwest 6 feet at 8 seconds and south 2 at 15. Forecast highs Covelo

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0: Clowns to the left of me, jokers to the right. I'm surrounded by incompetence. Jerry Rafferty and Steeler's Wheel from the Coast, Stuck in the Middle. That was a big hit. Top 10 in USA in 73. Also, John Mellencamp's Pink Houses. It's 8:46 Monday morning. Dred Migelski here. Let's do some information obscura. I missed this story last week, but we got to talk about it because it's one of my favorite events, globally speaking. Let's toss some tomatoes with the La Tomatina.
1: Yes, the La Tomatina food fight happens every year in Spain. Loaded trucks plodded through the crowd with people in their cargo beds throwing tomatoes at the revelers, who in turn hurled them at each other.
0: Absolutely.
1: The melee took place for over an hour, where buildings were covered with tarps ahead of the festivities. La Tomatina became an annual tradition before Spanish dictator General Francisco Franco banned it in the 1950s.
0: Imagine that Franco was a buzzkill. Who knew?
1: And it's not just a Spanish event. Roughly 40% of participants over the past 3 years have been tourists from outside Spain. It's kind of simple. The only rule is squash your tomatoes before hurling them to avoid injuries. Still, many participants do wear swimming goggles and earplugs for protection.
0: That, in life, that really is good advice. If you're going to toss tomatoes, squash those tomatoes before you throw them so they land with a little less impact. As Joe said, 40% of participants now are from tourists who've been, you know, heard about this on the news over the years. They pay 15 euros for a ticket. That's very reasonable. 15 euros and all the tomatoes you can throw. This is in Buñol, Spain, which is way up in the very northwest corner of the country. And there's been a lot more people from India recently because there was a Bollywood movie in 2011 called You Only Live Once, which involved three friends taking a road trip through Spain, and they recreated La Tomatina for a scene in the film. So similar tomato flinging events have taken place in recent years in the U.S., U.K., Holland, Colombia, and India. I'm thinking that maybe, you know, if the Paul Bunyan Days organizers are looking to squeeze in one more event, a nice tomato throwing melee. Like up at the CV Star Center, after the Ugly Dog and More competition, you clean out the animals and you have those people penned in there and you just give everybody tomatoes and off they go. Apparently, it got a little out of hand in Spain last week. For one short period, police had to pepper spray part of the crowd because it got a little rowdy, but then that was fine and then everybody was off in a more festive way. This is a new song that is definitely about a situation that seems to have gotten out of hand. This is Richard Thompson from the Coast.

0: So they're calling for submissions from artists from all backgrounds to submit work for the juried group exhibition. They're looking for eerie painting, haunting sculpture, or bizarre work from made any kind of media. So eerie, haunting, and bizarre, much like the Coast Morning Show. Entry deadline is September 20th. No entry fee, and there's a limit of 3 entries per artist. This is Things That Go Bump in the Night, the October show at Medium Gallery on East Perkins in Ukiah. You can get more information online with our Coastline calendar at kozt.com. JJA CPA says be vigilant about phone scammers. Scammers are calling, and they want one thing, your voice saying yes. Because that single word can be recorded, reused, and twisted into fake agreements and unauthorized charges. Here's the scam. You pick up the phone. A friendly voice asks, "Can you hear me?" Instinctively, you say it, "Yes." And that's exactly what they're waiting for. JJA CPA says protect yourself. If a call feels off, hang up. Never confirm personal information to unexpected callers. 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And the Coast Book of Days tells us it's a birthday for the late Bob Welsh of Fleetwood Mac and solo fame. From a showbiz family born in Hollywood, his dad was a producer for Paramount Pictures. His mom was a singer-actress. He was in various bands. And then he had a friend from high school who had been working as a part-time secretary for Fleetwood Mac, and she recommended him. He joined the band in the early 70s for about 5 albums, some really good albums.
1: Yes.
0: Fleetwood Mac for Bob Welsh. Then when he left, there was a lot of acrimony about publishing and who got paid and who didn't. There was lawsuits that went on. And so when Fleetwood Mac were inducted into the Rock and Roll Hall of Fame, Bob Welsh was not included, which is really an injustice. Shameful.
1: Yeah. Those were the Fleetwood Mac years I enjoyed when he was in the band.
0: It really was a great period. Hopefully, I think that he and Mick Fleetwood had kind of made up before he passed, so hopefully at some point they will, you know, get Bob Welsh in there with Fleetwood Mac in the Rock Hall, because he definitely should be in there. This is from Bear Trees, the first album he was in the band, a song that he redid for one of his solo albums about 5 years later and had a big hit with it. But here's the original version from Bob Welsh and Fleetwood Mac from the Coast.

0: The original version of Sentimental Lady from Fleetwood Mac, Bob Welch tune, and we played that because our Coast Book of Days tells us it's Bob's birthday today. Big fans, we're big fans of Bob Welch here the Coast Morning Show. It's a minute past nine. Let's go to Rogelski at the Coast News Desk, brought to you by Pacific Postal Service in Ukiah, with domestic and international shipping and more.
1: From the National Weather Service in Eureka, a cold front is expected to arrive Wednesday into Thursday. There's still a lot of uncertainty on how far south the rain will end up and on the total amounts. More on the incoming rain on the upcoming weather forecast. From CAL FIRE, there are no wildfires reported in Mendocino County this morning. In Humboldt County, the MP18 fire on Highway 96 north of Hoopa is 95% contained. From Caltrans, utility work begins today at two locations on Route 1, north of the Elk Post Office, mile markers 34.6 to 36.5, and south of Buckhorn Road E, that's mile markers 43.5 to 44.2, the hours 8 a.m. to 7:30 p.m., one-way traffic control and up to five-minute delays at both locations. And on US 101, electrical work in Ukiah begins today from north of Nelson Ranch Road to the South Ukiah Overhead Bridge. That's mile markers 18 to 22.1. Northbound lanes will be closed from 9 p.m. to 5 a.m. Expect minor slowdowns. The Mendocino County Sheriff's Office has announced the graduation of two Law Enforcement Academy recruits from Santa Rosa Junior College. Jeremy Johnson and Jesse Mahan will begin their field training this week, which will include about 18 weeks of training and mentoring by County Sheriff's Office training officers. No incident.

0: Reports coming in over the weekend, be they from police departments, the sheriff's office, or the CHP. On the front page, in Arizona, efforts are underway to find about 15 people who are missing after a flash flood swept through the Grand Canyon on Sunday, killing at least one person. Rain and thunderstorms could bring more flooding today. And at last word, Tropical Storm Lowell was about 855 miles east-southeast of Hilo, Hawaii, maximum sustained winds of 65 miles per hour. The center of Lowell could be in the vicinity of the Hawaiian Islands later this week. Business U.S. markets are sliding after American forces struck Iranian rocket launchers in the Strait of Hormuz. That's the first military action in a month. Like we say, things are down, like the Dow, down. That is at 53,219, down 341. NASDAQ is down 136 at 26,266. The Standard & Poor's 500 down 43 at 76.69. Sports and weather, Amsterdam.
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0: In sports, WNBA, Golden State 86, Portland 69. A low-pressure system will move overhead on Tuesday. An early season storm is expected to bring widespread rain Wednesday afternoon and Thursday, hence the forecast for Mendocino County. On the coast, cloudy with patchy morning and evening fog through Thursday. A chance of showers on Tuesday, rain on Wednesday and Thursday. From the inland, sunny today. Mostly cloudy tonight through Thursday. A chance of rain Tuesday and Wednesday. Rain on Thursday. Partly cloudy countywide Friday and Saturday. Northwest coastal wind 10 through tonight. Lows tonight, inland 46 to 54. On the coast, 52. Coastal waters, Cape Mendocino to Point Arena and out 10 nautical miles. Small craft advisory through this afternoon. Wind northwest 5 to 10. West this afternoon. Waves northwest 6 feet at 8 seconds and south 2 at 15. Forecast highs, Covelo 85, Ukiah 83, Laytonville 78, Boonville 76, Willits 75, Leggett 73, Fort Bragg and Mendocino 63, and Point Arena 57. 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

0: Neat set from The Coast, finished off by Stephen Stills with Chris Hillman and the rest of Manassas, Isn't It About Time? Also The Byrds, Gunga Din, and from the concert library, Bonnie Raitt, with special guest Ben Harper doing Two Lights in the Nighttime, Baby. 9:20, Monday morning, we're at it again. It's Dred Scott here with a reminder from your friends from the coast about the Inland Valley Women's Chorus. 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So join them Thursdays, beginning next week, Thursday, September 10th, 6 to 7:30 at Holy Trinity Episcopal Church in Ukiah, right next to the DMV, for the Inland Valley Women's Chorus. More information online with our Coastline calendar at kozt.com. We got some more birthday music for Van Morrison next, but first, a reminder about Wine Song 2026. It's coming up.
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0: And the Coast Book of Days tells us it's Van Morrison's birthday today. 81 years young, but who's counting? So let's do a couple of things here. And you can't get much more Irish than this. With the Chieftains, here's Van Morrison from the Coast.

0: Why not a couple of songs celebrating Van Morrison's birthday from the coast, from the concert library, Into the Mystic, and a version, Have I Told You Lately, done by Van and the Chieftains. Extremely Irish. So we got Paul Bunyan Days coming up this Labor Day weekend in Fort Bragg, and that includes a Paul Bunyan Craft Fair, which takes place Saturday and Sunday at the CV Star Center. They've got all the booths lined up in the yard next to the center. Dozens of artists will be there with their wares for you to check out, and plenty of great food available too. 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Part of Labor Day, Paul Bunyan Days in Fort Bragg. I think you know, if you want to find out what's going on in Mendocino County, the place to go is our coastline calendar at KOZT.com.
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0: From the No Nukes concerts, Doobie Brothers and special guest James Taylor taking it to the streets from the coast. Yardbirds did Over Under Sideways Down and putting the pedal down with ELO, Don't Bring Me Down. Keeping it on the up and up, and right there, it's about time to wrap things up and turn it over to Kate.
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1: All right. Thank you very much for listening today. Come back tomorrow, 6 a.m. Rogalski and I will be here for the Coast Morning Show. So take it easy. Keep it simple. Try to be here now. Kate is next. In just a few minutes, she will be pouring the Coast Coffee Break into your ears. Let's get hip here with Donovan from the Coast.

Hello, hello. Good morning. It's Kate. Happy Monday. We're Mendocino County's FM, KOZT, Fort Bragg. Our friends just call us the Coast. Let's kick off the midday music with some Rolling Stones from the Coast.

Counting Crows, VH1 Storytellers, where that was happening, Rain King, and Jimmy Buffett from the Coast, A Pirate Looks at 40, plus from the Stones, of course, I'm Free. It's time for something free. Yeah, it's Coast Coffee Break time. We're going to give away a great big old bag full of the roast from the Coast and one of our very attractive Teeth Richards mugs. We do this every Monday morning in the Coast Coffee Break. Now, people send me their business cards or drop them off during regular business hours or enter online. You know, it's very easy to do at KOZT.com. You'll see the Coffee Break space, and there's an entry button there. You enter your info. It comes to me. I put all the online entry information on blank business cards. So all I've got in the basket is a bunch of business cards, and I draw one every Monday morning. To that person, I give the great big old bag full of great coffee. Our coffee is shade-grown, organic, fair trade, and local. You know, Thanksgiving Coffee Company has been roasting and blending our coffee for its entire life. And they do nothing but good for the planet and people with all of their products. So they do that for our coffee, too. And our thanks to Thanksgiving Coffee Company. Plus, it's just good coffee. So, good coffee, doing good, and free. And the only way you can get it is to win it from your friends from the Coast. Let's find out who's doing that today. Our winner today is from San Rafael, Kaiser Pediatrics, Richard Dow. Richard, congratulations. You are our winner for the Coast Coffee Break today. And now you need to get a hold of us. See, that's what we ask of our winners, to contact the radio station, and we'll sort out how we're going to get the coffee and the mug to the individual who has entered for the Coast Coffee Break and whose card I drew. Today, that's Richard Dow. Congratulations, Richard. Now, in case he's busy, pediatrics, you know, he might be working, you might be a friend of his, and if you are, you could let him know, because he'd give him a couple of days. That would be just fine. But have him get in touch with us, okay? Let's get some Jack Johnson music going here from the Coast.

0: Chris Isaak, Wandering from the Coast, The Doors, Your Lost Little Girl. And from Jack Johnson, we had You and Your Heart.
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0: Been focused in recent weeks on back to school. A lot of families having back to school time. And for people who live on the Mendocino Coast, talking about the Community Center of Mendocino and their after school programs for coastal children. Well, they also have programs for adults and playground equipment there and a nice space perhaps for some events that you have been to. Maybe there is something you could do to help them. You know, they are an integral part of the community on the Mendocino Coast, and they could use donations. Sometimes they need volunteers. You might check with them and see if there's some way that you can help. But I know of a way that you can help and have some fun and enjoy some music. Talking about this coming Thursday, just 3 days away now, and a program at Little River Inn, Abalone Hall, by Mendocino County's own Gwyneth Moreland. She grew up here and continues to live here and is raising her family here. She knows the value of the community center. So we talked and decided that we'd have this concert for the first time in a long time. Gwyneth doing one of her own shows and also benefiting the community center of Mendocino. So if we can see you Thursday night at Little River Inn, that'll be a delight to share with you the music of Gwyneth Moreland. It's songs you already know and love. She's doing a full set of Country Nocturne songs. That's the album that she released into the pandemic. That was kind of it. So having a re-release of that.

And also songs, well, I don't want to give it away what songs she's going to be doing, but I know you can sing along with some of them. And that's all happening Thursday night. Doors open at 7, and the music starts at 7:30. And some of the music happens right here from Country Nocturne, Mendocino County's own Gwyneth Moreland from the coast.

Chris Smither, Don't Call Me Stranger. Also, Fred Neil from the Coast, That's the Bag I'm In. Led Zeppelin, Since I've Been Loving You. And Mendocino County's own Gwyneth Moreland, Ride to Mexico. Looking forward to that coming up Thursday night for Gwyneth with David Hayes at Little River Inn. 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

Jethro Tull, Nothing Is Easy. Bruce Springsteen from The Coast Night Shift. The Beatles did Something and Wilco. What Light? Mendocino County's FM, KOZT Fort Bragg. Our friends just call us The Coast. Kate here. Thanks for sharing some of your Monday with me. Let's share a moment or two with the memories of a singer-songwriter who was, well, the originator of big hits as a solo artist, but also with this bunch right here. Bob Welch, formerly of Fleetwood Mac, from the Coast.

0: Grateful Dead, Ship of Fools. Elton John, Burned Down the Mission, and Fleetwood Mac from the Coast. Bob Welch would have been having a birthday today. So a little bit of remembering there. The album title song, Bare Trees, from Fleetwood Mac. Grateful Dead, tomorrow night at 9. Do that every Tuesday night at 9 o'clock for the Grateful Dead Hour with David Gans, exclusively yours from the coast and brought to you by Hydro Pacific, your complete source for hydroponics and garden supplies.
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0: There is going to be a meeting about the Albion Bridge project, and you're invited. Caltrans is hosting. They're doing it virtually. It's about the activities that are going on in the Albion area and on Albion Bridge. Tomorrow, 5:30 to 7:30, and after the presentation. So first, it's a presentation. Then they're going to make time for questions from the public. Now, if you want to attend the virtual public meeting online, you need to put the WebEx address they've provided into your browser. So it's kind of a long URL. How about you take a look at that in the Coastline calendar at kozt.com. We also have the password there for you. Look for Albion Bridge Meeting, 5:30 tomorrow is the time, and you can get that reminder from your friends from the coast again in the Coastline calendar. Here's Mark Broussard now from the coast.

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0: I think you could call it typical rock star troubles, but not all come back from them. I was reading in Rolling Stone about the documentary on Peter Frampton, which had its premiere earlier this summer. And yeah, huge, enormous success. I mean, Frampton comes alive, drove his career into the stratosphere and beyond, and then he crashed and burned. Now, up to there, like I say, fairly typical rock star trouble, but not all come back like he has. Recent years, he has left a new mark on music and the respect of many of the younger contemporary players. He got some folks to come and play on his latest album, Carry the Light, including a woman who is, well, hailed as one of the best in contemporary music. So we've got two guitars going toe-to-toe, one that was named one of the best ever starting in the 70s, and one that is a contemporary. Her is her performing name, and here she's with Peter Frampton from Carry the Light from the Coast.

0: Jefferson Airplane, it's no secret. Stephen Stills from the Coast, So Begins the Task, and from Peter Frampton with Her, from Peter's album called Carry the Light, Isla Morada. So we spoke to Harvest Markets customer service, and yes, it seems they've sold all the tickets they had for Mendocino County's own Gwyneth Moreland with David Hayes this Thursday evening. Not to worry, we've got some more. And so we're going to get those there, but going to need to give us a little bit of time. But later today, we'll have more tickets at Harvest Market at customer service for the Gwyneth Moreland with David Hayes show benefiting the community center of Mendocino this Thursday night.
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3: A guy named Murray McLaughlin wrote this song. It's about a kid leaving home. It's called Child's Song.

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Dan Hicks and the Hot Licks, Strike It While It's Hot. Steve Miller Band from the Coast, Bass Cowboy, Cat Stevens with Moonshadow, and Tom Rush doing one that he also did when he was here for the music festival last month. But that is from the recording of it when he was celebrating his own 50th anniversary. Tom Rush celebrates 50 years of music and the song Child's Song. Mendocino County's FM, KOZT Fort Bragg, our friends just call us the Coast. See a birthday in the Coast Book of Days today for one of music's most acclaimed songwriters and vocalists, and I'm rolling back time with this one. Not quite to the beginning of his years in music, but the beginning of the years he spent in music that were being shared with the U.S. Most of his career had been in Ireland and in the U.K. up until that point, and then it spread over the Atlantic with this band right here. Happy birthday to Van Morrison, Them from the Coast.

0: Jimi Hendrix Experience and Little Wing from the Coast, the band Chest Fever, and from them helping us celebrate Van Morrison's birthday today, the song Mystic Eyes. Yeah, them wasn't even his first band. You probably know that. He was in other bands in Ireland and did some playing around, as I said, the British Isles. But the first time coming to the States was with them, 1966. And Mystic Eyes, one of the hits that brought them to the States. So happy birthday to Van Morrison. I have Tom Petty and the Heartbreakers ready to go next.
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1: I thought I would explain to you how you make a career out of three chords. 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Watch. Three. But what's really happening? 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

0: That's Dave Matthews Band and the Ocean and the Butterfly. The Beatles from the Coast, Here Comes the Sun, and Tom Petty and the Heartbreakers. This one's for me.
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and bouncing on the dash. A cup of burnt coffee and a check to cash. 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

0: Jackson Browne, You Love the Thunder. Also, Doobie Brothers, Wheels of Fortune, and Noah Kahan from the Coast, Paid Time Off. That's from The Great Divide. And Don Henley is on the horizon, the very near horizon.
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0: Our latest Facebook cartoon, have you checked it out? That's Hugh and Jamie with Teeth Richards and Paul and Babe. Well, that's because of the parade. You know that, right? Paul Bunyan Day is starting this weekend, and Monday, Labor Day, as always, the Paul Bunyan Parade. And Hugh and Jamie will be your MCs. We will also carry the parade live on the air here with your friends from the coast. So be with Hugh and Jamie on scene to enjoy the parade in person. And you can keep us with you via whatever device you'd like to have, a transistor radio or a phone with an app. But we'll be broadcasting from the parade, and Hugh and Jamie, and of course Teeth Richards, probably on their hats, will be there with Paul and Babe. Don Henley now from the coast.

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0: Steely Dan, Everything You Did. David Bowie from the Coast, Young Americans, and from Bruce Springsteen and the E Street Band, The Rising.
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0: This coming Thursday, Mendocino's own Gwyneth Moreland in concert with David Hayes, benefiting the Community Center of Mendocino. Here's songs you've known and loved for years, and songs from Country Nocturne, the album that fell between the cracks of the pandemic. New songs and songs that have put her on the national charts. Start your long Labor Day weekend this coming Thursday, September 3rd, in the Abalone Room at Little River Inn.

benefiting the Community Center of Mendocino, providing coastal children with enrichment and after-school programs for almost a quarter of a century. Tickets are on sale at Harvest in the Boatyard and Out of This World in Mendocino. For more information, go to KOZT.com.

And we'll have some more tickets at Harvest Market later this afternoon. I mentioned this a little bit ago, but just in case you missed me saying it that time, yeah, we'll get some more this afternoon to Harvest for Mendocino County's own Gwyneth Moreland with David Hayes at Little River Inn. This is the title song to his latest, the album Indigo Park, Bruce Hornsby from the Coast.

0: Devlin ZLO and Turn to Stone from the Coast. Also, Bob Seger and the Silver Bullet Band, Herstrut. Bruce Hornsby, his latest is the Indigo Park album, and that was the title song.
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0: Three Dog Night. Mama told me not to come. Marvin Gaye, what's going on? Blood, Sweat, and Tears from the Coast. I love you more than you'll ever know. And from Bonnie Raitt, Something to Talk About. Well, I wanted to talk about things that go bump in the night. Yeah, the not personal experience. I'm talking about the calling from Medium Gallery for artists to submit for the October show, which they are titling Things That Go Bump in the Night. Submissions, all backgrounds, to submit work for the juried group exhibition, eerie paintings, haunting sculpture, bizarre work made from all media. But the entry deadline is September 20th. Now, there's no entry fee. There is a limit of 3 entries per artist. And there is commission-free sales. Now, more information, Coastline Calendar, KOZT.com, including a link to the Medium Art Gallery webpage to help you out with that. A reminder from your friends from the coast.
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0: 65 years ago, a Lightnin' Hopkins album was released. Blues in My Bottle came out in 1961, and I'm sure by 1965 or 6, it was pretty well worn out on a lot of turntables. But it is one of those blues classics that has been remastered and now reissued in 2026. Here's one of the songs, Lightnin' Hopkins, From the Coast.

run to Dallas, see my pony run. 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

Joe Bonamassa and Eric Clapton together. That was at Royal Albert Hall in London, and further on up the road was part of their performance together. Maria Muldaur, Blues So Bad, and Lightnin' Hopkins from the Coast. That's Blues in My Bottle, 1961 album, remastered and reissued this year. The song Going to Dallas, See My Pony Run. Mendocino County's FM, KOZT Fort Bragg. Our friends just call us the Coast. Fairport Convention will keep our set going now from the Coast.

Subdudes, standing tall. Neil Young from the coast, see the sky about to rain, and from Fairport Convention, who knows where the time goes. And look at this, we're into the 2 o'clock hour on this Monday afternoon. I'm Kate. I'm glad you're here. You know what I'd like to do is get up and dance. And I think I have some music that would be conducive to that. I'm hoping that you'll be able to join me dancing, or at least getting up and moving around. See, it is time for Everybody Up, our daily reminder that we just sit too much.

0: We're going to play three songs that are going to make us want to get up and move. And whenever one of us, one of your friends from the coast, has the information, stumbles on an article, or gets sent something specific in their email about health, we all take a look at it. 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Right? 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Yes, we all know that. 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
0: And our first song will help us say happy birthday once again to Van Morrison. This is one of the instrumentals he released on Beyond Words. Happy birthday, Van, from the coast.

0: The Rolling Stones and Shattered. That completes our set for everybody up for this Monday afternoon. We had the Stones, we had Ben Sidran with Shaboogie, and we had Van Morrison with So Complicated. Van's birthday today. Happy birthday to Van Morrison. And our set for everybody up tomorrow will start right about the same time. We do it Monday through Friday afternoons in the 2 o'clock hour. 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
0: Yeah, they get called Taj Mahal all the time. The first time they got together to record an album, that's what they called the album. The second time, they called it Room on the Porch. And we have the title song right here from Taj Mahal and Keb Mo from the coast.

0: Linda Ronstadt and Blue Bayou. Also, Sting, Englishman in New York. Paul Simon from the Coast, Peace Like a River. And Taj Mahal and Keb Moe, Room on the Porch. Making room now for Hugh Connolly and his great big old bag full of music. He'll be taking over here right after this.
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0: Thanks, Tim. Oh, and that reminds me, Harvest Market getting another compliment of tickets for Gwyneth Moreland with David Hayes at Little River Inn, benefiting the Community Center of Mendocino. That show this Thursday, Harvest had sold out of the tickets they had, but more might have already arrived, but they're on their way if they haven't. So you can still grab a pair of tickets for Gwyneth and David. And right here, let's get some Dylan going, and it'll start things up for Hugh Connolly. And that'd be a way of doing some good along your way, benefiting the Community Center of Mendocino, right? Right. We ask that you always try to do some good along your way, and please always be kind. Thanks. Bob Dylan from the Coast.

I'm on the road again. I can't stop moaning just a few minutes, baby, make love to you. Hey, hey, hey, I'm on the road again. Miami women, they sure are jive to get them, and if it's dead or alive, then hey.

Hugh here with you. It's a Monday afternoon and a fine one at that. Thanks to Kate for bringing us all here. And here, of course, is on Mendocino County's FM, KOZT Fort Bragg, our friends. Just call us the coast. And let's get into that big old bag of music of mine right here with How to Dismantle an Atomic Bomb. Let's go with U2 from the coast.

John Mellencamp, From the Coast, I Need a Lover. And from the 1976 Songbird album, that was the title track from Jesse Colin Young. And you too, with Sometimes You Can't Make It On Your Own.

0: 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That's a reminder from your friends from the coast. And I got an instrumental to start our next set, which is part of a movie soundtrack to Porky's Revenge back in 1985. Yeah, it's going to be Jeff Beck to start our set after.
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0: Jimmy Buffett from the coast with Margaritaville. Ahead of that, From Born to Run. I love that album. Bruce Springsteen, E Street Band, Thunder Road. And the instrumental from the movie soundtrack to Porky's Revenge. That's Jeff Beck doing Sleepwalk.
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0: That Tapestry album was superb, and of course the amazing Carole King with I Feel the Earth Move from the Coast, Eagles with Hole in the World, and Beatles at the top of the set with Here, There, and Everywhere.
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0: All right. I know that we can all say that we love libraries. 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In fact, this is something I wanted to bring up. 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

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Now, the program, through this program, library patrons will have access to over 250-plus tutoring subjects and a host of test prep materials provided by the Princeton Review. And that ranges from math to reading skills to college admission prep. 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And that is, again, on our Coastline calendar. So let's go back to the big old bag of music with Half the Perfect Beast. Start our set with Madeline Peru from the Coast.

Super Tramp from the Coast with Dreamer. And Canned Heat, too, going up the country off of the 69 album Living the Blues. And Madeline Peru with I'm All Right started that set for us. And that moved us farther along on this fine Monday afternoon. Hugh here with you. And my big old bag of music, which I have just scratched the surface. And let's continue to get into that itch, because we do love that music. And here comes one from Ark of a Diver. Right, 1980. Here's Steve Winwood on Mendocino County's FM, KOZT Fort Bragg, our friends. Just call us the Coast.

Jimi Hendrix Experience with Angel. And ahead of Jimmy was Stephen Stills, Johnny's Garden, and Steve Winwood at the top of the set, While You See a Chance off of Ark of a Diver. Well, I do want to bring up that Caltrans will be hosting a virtual public meeting to highlight the activities in the Albion area and, more specifically, the Albion Bridge. That's right. It's one of the seven bridges along the Mendocino coast, and it is vital. So it's happening on Tuesday at 5:30 in the evening, and after the presentation, there will be time for questions from the public. So to attend this virtual public meeting online,

0: 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It's under Albion Bridge Meeting. And that is a reminder from your friends from the coast.
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0: Well, you've heard this before, and it is all over this page of the Coast Book of Days that Van Morrison is having a birthday today. So, with Mendocino County's own David Hayes on bass, and from the 1979 Into the Music, here's Van Morrison from the Coast.

taken from All the Road Running, Mark Knopfler and Emmy Lou Harris. This Is Us from the Coast and off of the 79 into

0: to the Music album and has on bass guitar Mendocino County's own David Hayes. That's Van Morrison with Bright Side of the Road. And, of course, today, giving some love to Van on his birthday, according to the Coast Book of Days. But, you know, David is going to be accompanying Gwyneth Moreland coming up September 3rd. It's a benefit for the community center, and it's going to be at the Little River Inn, a album re-release show or party, if you will. Country Nocturne, Gwyneth's album that she had put out. It's, again, a benefit, September 3rd at 7:30 at the Abalone Hall at the beautiful Little River Inn. I get your tickets if you can, as I know the show often sells out. You can get them at Harvest Market in Fort Bragg and Out of This World in Mendocino. 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It's at KOZT.com, Gwyneth Moreland and David Hayes. And that's a reminder from your friends from the Coast. I do love to see them perform live. The energy is irreplaceable and exciting and fun. And let me tell you, it's just a great show because, you know, that's what we love to do. We love to see our favorite performers perform. In fact, I'm going to rearrange some things out of my big old bag of music. I got a full set from the stage coming up after.
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Wrapping up that concert set for us, it's Jerry Garcia Band from the coast. The way you do, the things you do. Also in that live set from the Arena Theater in London, 2008, Leonard Cohen's Dance Me to the End of Love. And Pearl Jam with Just Breathe. That was part of the Saturday Night Live performance. Well, speaking of Jerry Garcia, you know, he was in this band. You may not have heard of it, called The Grateful Dead. Well, we have, and we love to share with you every Tuesday night, The Grateful Dead Hour. David Gann's host, usually some great old stuff pulled right off the board, or maybe some new. Maybe there's new dead.

0: 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The Grateful Dead Hour. It starts at 9, and it's Tuesday nights, and it's only here from the coast.
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0: Well, I don't have to tell you, or no, let me say that it won't be a surprise if I tell you that the Who are thinking about touring again. I know, right? Well, you may recall that the Who parted ways with Zach Starkey, you know who that is, that's Ringo's son, twice last year they booted him, saying he's out of the band, then in, and then out again. And he was replaced by this guy named Scott Devours from Roger Daltrey's solo band. And, you know, they were, the Who is trying to do The Song Is Over, the North American Farewell Tour. And they are looking at doing more dates, of course. And they are talking about playing The Sphere in Vegas. And as it turns out, they did rehearse with their former drummer, Zach Starkey. That's right. He's back. Zach is back. And he's looking forward, as he writes in his socials, looking forward to tearing it up again with The Who. The rehearsals were great. I didn't think we've ever rehearsed that tough. Because usually, he says, they drink tea and talk about what time they're going to be, what they're doing at home and stuff like that. So this happened just last week. Big news. Last week, breaking the news, The Who recently rehearsed in order to, according to Roger Daltrey, see if Zach Starkey can cut it. So we will be watching this space. The Zach is back. And as this song says, listen, we're going to be watching with a little bit of scrutiny. But here to take us into this fine, fine Monday afternoon and wrapping us around this into the 5 o'clock hour, from Who's Next, you could turn it up. It's well worth it. Here's The Who from the coast.